0: 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Radio Teddy.
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It's like we never even happened, baby. Tell me what is up with that.

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1: Coole Hits für Eltern und Kids. Radio Teddy.
2: You're just like my favorite song going round and round my head. Like my favorite song going round and round my head. 5 days on the